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city lights are fading, but I'm wide awake, drifting through the emptiness, trying to escape. The night is never gone. It's always lingering.

And I'm just reflecting on growing up. 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This is real what I'm talking about, and this is a wake-up call. We shared more when we had less.

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From sunlight to skyline. From sunrise to sunset. Every block got a story. Every story got a beat.

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0: only been a few hours since I've translated and spoken aloud the first of the demon resurrection passages from the Book of the Dead. 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

side. I keep on living till I die. 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I keep on living if I die. If they don't agree with me, then I'ma push it to the side. I keep on living till I die. If they don't agree with me, then